good looking thing, you. Yeah. Huh? Now this is the killer speaking. Do I like what?

what I like. Huh? Well, I what? Do I what? Well, I what? Can't never tell, baby.

If you find your sweetheart in the arms of your best friend, brother, that's when your heart aches.

lips. That's when your heart aches. Begin. Oh, you see, love is a thing that you never can share. And you know, when you bring a friend,